0: paquitofm.com.
1: The mechanic raised up from under my hood and he shook his head and said, "This ain't good. The timing belt's done shrunk one size too small. Those spark plug wires are a little too long and your main prog spawner's nearly gone. Your injector ports are stripped and that ain't all. Torque converter's running low on the torque and that water pump's nearly down a quart. We caught it all in time, so you're in luck." He said, "I've got the time and I've got the parts. Just give me the word and I'm ready to start. I think we can bring her in for $800.

He said, "Aren't you that songwriter guy?" And I said, "Yes, I am." He said, "So am I." He sat down and played me a song by the Grease Rack. When he finished singing, he gave me a smile, and I closed my eyes and pondered a while. And he said, "What do you think?" And I don't hold nothing back. Well, I gave him my most sorrowful look, and I said, "His song's got a broken hook, but I can order you a new one from Nashville, but it won't be cheap. And I know you've been using a cut rate thesaurus, 'cause your adverbs are backed up into your chorus. Now your verse is running on verbs that are

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1: She's a lovely. I love her, darling.

Thank you. 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Scott on the keyboards. Gary on the bass. And Kirk on the drums. Thanks a lot, folks. Night. We're playing tomorrow. 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Thank you.

Welcome to Leeds, everybody. 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Anyway, let's spend the night together.

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1: Well, I can't see.
0: No, the sergeant and the driver's bow.
1: He'll
0: down on me.
1: Roll it down on me.
0: No, the sergeant and the driver's bow.
1: He'll
0: down on me.
1: They're down on me.
0: Just come.

0: 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Back to opposite people. Hey. Hey. Don't be starting shit. Okay?
1: Con todo chiquillo.

took on a new dimension last night. A survivor described these monsters differently from those which terrorized the beach only a few days ago. But Dr. Gavin, special consultant for the police

to distinguish the silhouette of God and the embrace of death.

But every deal was signed in blood and flames. So here's my last will, my final testament, my sneer. I came, I ruled, now I disappear.